0: They make it.
1: 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This is Kelly Clarkson.
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0: 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With Bob Hauer, TIL, Today I Learned. You should learn something new every single day. Today I Learned, chewing gum might actually give your brain a little boost. Some studies have found chewing gum can temporarily improve alertness, attention, and even certain types of memory. One theory is that the act of chewing actually increases blood flow and keeps you more engaged mentally. Now, the effect isn't huge, and gum isn't going to, you know, be a substitute for sleep or studying. However, if you need to stay focused for a little while, that piece of gum you're chewing may actually be doing more than just freshening up your breath.
1: It's Labor Day weekend.
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Bob Howard, she gave up her college dream to keep her four little brothers and sisters together. 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

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Almost time for How Weird. Some guys are skipping showers before dates because they think smelling worse makes them more attractive. It's minutes away.

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No bots, just real people who allegedly may still hold a grudge from that one rude kid in middle school. Guaranteed human.

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With Bob Howard, almost time for How Weird. Some guys are skipping showers before dates because they think smelling worse makes them more attractive. It's minutes away.

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Hey, it's Shannon L. Hope you're having a great Labor Day weekend and that you don't have to work today. You know, some of the hot spots that people traveled to this weekend are going to surprise you because there are some international places on here. That's coming up in 6 minutes.

forget to tell your smart device to play 99.5 The River on iHeartRadio. Forget about pumpkin spice lattes for a second. Hey, it's Shannon. Oh, did you see that DQ came out with their fall menu as well? New blizzards. Pumpkin pie, caramel toffee cookie, maple cookie. That is up my alley.

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1: What's the first thing that you bought with adult money? Hey, it's Shannon L. You know, after you got your job, you wanted to treat yourself to something nice. A singer who had one of the hit songs of the summer treated herself to something very nice. However, I think she's in a different tax bracket than I am. I'll tell you what she splurged on and who it is coming up in the next 10 minutes.
2: They say the holy water's watered down, and this town's lost its faith. Our colors will fade eventually, so if our time is running out, day after day, we'll make the mundane a masterpiece. Oh my, my, oh my, my love, I take one look at you, you're taking me out.

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1: One of the main reasons why Ella Langley gave the whole singing career a shot is because of Coach Pop. Coach Pop is her former history teacher who she invited backstage after a show recently and gifted him a guitar with the cover art of her Dandelion album, along with signing the guitar. It's pretty cool.

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We're trying not to make things complicated for you, actually. 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Leave me a message with whatever song you want to hear. It's that simple.

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Hey, it's Shannon O. It's something that involves music. I got info.

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I tried to the top, I've been out of shape, taking out the box, I'm an astronaut. I blasted off the planet, rock that caused catastrophe, and it matters more because I had it. Now I had a thought about wreaking havoc on an opposition, kind of shocking, they want a static with precision. I'm automatic, quarterback, I ain't talking second packet, pack it up, I don't panic.

forget to tell your smart device to play 99.5 The River on iHeartRadio. We finally have some firsthand comments of what happened at Taylor Swift and Travis Kelce's wedding earlier this summer. How you can hear those is coming up in the next 10 minutes.

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Just a heads up, even though it's Labor Day weekend, I know a lot of people consider this the unofficial start to fall. Fall doesn't technically happen until September 22nd, so enjoy the last bits of summer.

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1: What is the hardest part of moving, in your opinion? Hey, it's Shannon O. I was helping out my brother's family this past weekend, and it wasn't carrying boxes. It wasn't organizing stuff. No, it was trying to figure out what to get rid of because they didn't have time to do this beforehand. It was a quick move. So I was looking at my sister-in-law with her box of 15 wine glasses. Neither of them drink. And if they do drink, which they don't drink wine. But she said she couldn't part with them because they were wedding gifts and anniversary gifts. Tim, what is something that you have no use for, but you just can't part with?
2: I have got 27 t-shirts that I got when I was on the movie Into the Wild.
0: Whoa, that's so cool. But you wear them, right?
2: No, I don't. I have never worn them.
0: So they just sit in the corner. No use, Tim. You got to ditch them then. What's something that you have no use for, but you still can't part with it? Let me know using the talkback mic.
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1: I would like to hear Justin Timberlake.
0: 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He's on for you now. 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
1: Would you ever crash a wedding?
0: Hey, it's Shannon O. This is actually something that's on my bucket list. And now there's a way that you might be able to do it without feeling unwelcome if you get caught. I'll tell you more coming up in the next 10 minutes.

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1: Hey, it's Shannon. Oh, my sister posted a picture the other day. Extremely jealous. She did puppy yoga a few weeks ago. She did goat yoga. I think she's just trying to hit all the animal yogas. But now, the world's first organic cow spa is open. That's where humans can enjoy wellness treatments inspired by the pampered lives of organic dairy cows. I think that's nuts.

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You can find us on Facebook at 99.5 The River. 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

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More music, more variety. Hopefully you have today off and you're going to do some grilling maybe. Hey, it's Shannon O. What is the number one thing that people are grilling in the U.S.? And which state grills the most out of all of us? It's coming up in 6 minutes. They say

0: 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Hey, it's Shannon O. I hope you're having a great start to your Labor Day. Maybe even get to sleep in this morning because you're off of work. Bill doesn't care about sleeping in. Nah, you care about getting outside and cooking.
1: I don't put any meat in a oven. I cook it all on a grill.
0: Well, today is your day then. It doesn't matter the time of year. Bill is going to be grilling. And the state that cooks or grills the most out of all of us apparently is Wyoming. And the thing that Americans like to grill the most, burgers. But we are apparently afraid of chicken because Americans are afraid that they're either going to burn it or they're going to undercook it and then get everybody at their party sick. So about a third of Americans will not grill chicken. Is there something that you're afraid of grilling or cooking even? Let me know using the talkback mic.
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0: 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Hey, it's Shannon. A lot of people consider today the unofficial start to fall, but it technically doesn't happen until September 22nd. Carrie doesn't care. She's already got her plans for the day made out. You're going to be watching Gilmore Girls?
1: The whole thing and the spinoff series.
0: I love that. She's locked and loaded for the rest of fall then, because they got a lot of episodes.

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Hey, Shannon O, are you planning a wedding this year or maybe even next year? If that's the case, I feel for you because The Knot just came out with the numbers. The average price of a wedding in 2026, it's insane. You could buy a new car. I'll get you that number coming up in the next 10 minutes.

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1: Do you think that you could guess the most popular beer in the U.S.? Hey, it's Shannon O. I feel like you're going to be surprised when you hear the answer. I'll get it coming your way in 6 minutes. Right now, it's the All-American Rejects.

0: More music, more variety. This is 99.5 The River. What are you going to be drinking today? Since it is Labor Day and I'm sure you're cooking out. Hey, it's Shannon. Of course, you're probably going to have some beer to go along with it. And according to Google search interests, we now know what the most popular beer in the U.S. is. Nathan is calling in. What do you think?
1: I'd probably go with like a Sam Adams.
0: It is not Sam Adams. 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Bud Light, Stella, Budweiser, and Guinness all follow closely behind. The least popular, though, and I can understand why, it's Keystone Light.
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1: We got some interesting cast choices for the 35th season of Dancing with the Stars. Giada, yes, the cook. Jenna Dewan, of course, she's going to crush. Julia Stiles, Save the Last Dance. I'm loving the nostalgia.

0: Thank you so much for everything that you guys do. 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

hurry up and have fun before Tuesday gets here. 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

0: Andy, last time you filled up, what was the price per gallon for gas?
1: I don't even know. I only drive the electric car, and I don't even know what Pete's paying. I mean, I know it's killing us because he drives an hour and a half for work.
0: Yeah.
1: And so he's been taking the electric car sometimes too. And I mean, it's just ridiculous right now how much it is.
0: Yeah, our average is somewhere around like 410 to 415, depending upon where you go.
1: So much money. It hurts just to even think about it. But I do have some great pieces of advice from experts on how to fight rising gas prices. Okay. You might not like them all, but it'll help. I don't actually know if anybody's actually going to do this stuff, because I know we can complain about gas prices, but does anybody want to make changes?
0: Your husband
1: will. To help.
0: He will.
1: Pete would in a second.
0: Pete would do all these things?
1: I know he already does some of them. I don't know if it's because of the gas prices or just because he's an old man. Yeah, yeah. Like, the number one thing is don't go faster than 65. Right. I don't think Pete does that in general.
0: So there's the Pete check. So we're going to check these Pete boxes here, okay?
1: Yeah. Cars are more efficient at that speed. Going faster burns more fuel. Yeah. Use cruise control. I don't know how to do that, but Pete does that.
0: Wait, you don't know how to turn on cruise control?
1: No, I don't. It's like a button. I just don't know how to find it.
0: It's on your steering wheel. It says cruise
1: control. Yeah, but there's so many buttons on the steering wheel. You can't just tell me that. I know how to turn the volume up and down, but that's really it.
0: Okay, so there we go. Okay, so Pete uses cruise control, I'm sure. That's two.
1: Yeah. If you see a red light up ahead, ease off the gas early and coast for a while. That doesn't make sense. Why would you not try to
0: speed
1: beat it?
0: Up and then slam on the brakes?
1: Yeah.
0: Okay. What? Once again,
1: most people do.
0: Pete will easily coast into it. Okay.
1: Make sure your tire pressure is correct. Underinflated tires use more gas.
0: Okay. So tell me,
1: are
0: your tires properly inflated?
1: I don't know. I didn't get a warning or anything. And if I did, I have to have Pete.
0: Beyond the warning label, do you know where to find the appropriate tire?
1: The tires? I know where to find my tires.
0: Yes. Do you know where to find the PSI, the number you should go and target when you put air in your tires?
1: I know where to find my tires.
0: When you open your driver's door, every time you will see a label on the frame. You see it every day. Every time you open
1: your
0: door,
1: you've already lost me. Right there. You've already lost me. Here's another one. Reduce your car's drag by removing roof racks and bike racks. The sleeker and more aerodynamic your car, the less you'll pay at the pump. Did that already. I'm fine.
0: I don't want to talk about the rack at all. Go ahead.
1: Here's the last one. Consider carpooling. Look at that. You could have a buddy.
0: Pete does this, doesn't he?
1: My husband does do this. Yeah, he's got a carpool buddy.
0: All right, let's go to Ben. Ben, what are you doing to save money on gas?
2: Don't go anywhere. Just pretend like the rest of the world doesn't exist and don't go anywhere.
1: I mean, that's definitely one way of saving money if you just stay at your house and become a hermit.
0: It sounds like a dream.
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0: despite our best intentions, Andy, we are all running so roughshod trying to get all the things done. Sometimes maintaining our house, cleaning specifically, takes a backseat to some stuff.
1: Yeah, because I mean, who wants to spend their time doing that? Not me, that's for sure. My husband does, if I'm being honest.
0: He would enjoy that Mr. Clean life. But
1: if you
0: reached a point where you have the opportunity for plans, but you're like, you know what? I think we really have to stay home and clean. Has that happened to you?
1: No.
0: Oh, it has for us. It absolutely has for us.
1: Really?
0: Especially like dinner, because first of all, as you can tell, my wife is very popular. People bring me along just because I'm there. But like, they're always like, hey, can we go out to dinner tonight? We'll do that. Maybe we'll get invited every other week, right?
1: Sure.
0: And the nights we get invited are like, we have no plans. So we're tempted. Do we go out to eat dinner or do we stay home and clean? It is hard.
1: And you pick cleaning?
0: What's that?
1: And you pick the cleaning?
0: Well, I mean, it's hard because, like, if we, with as busy as our lives are, if we don't clean, then it might be another week until we have time to do it.
1: Yeah, I see. I just can't picture me ever picking cleaning over anything.
0: I get it.
1: Anything in the entire world, I would never pick cleaning.
0: I mean, and you look at our house, we don't often pick cleaning either.
1: A new survey finds that 2/3 of Americans can't relax until they clean their messy home. That is definitely not me.
0: Yeah. Amber, what about you? Do you let your dirty house wreck your social life?
2: No, because life's too short not to enjoy it. Your house cleaning and stuff will always be there. It's a never-ending job.
1: Yes, I like that. And that's the thing. Like she said, it's never-ending. You clean it up and you turn around and then the kids make another mess or the dog's getting out more of his toys. I mean, like there's always going to be a mess.
0: Oh, but the difference is there'll be more mess. Trust me, I know. Yeah, when you don't clean up right away, the messes pile up and compound.
1: It blends together. Just don't look at it.
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1: Late last night, did you actually just like a photo from 2014? 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
1: Good morning. It is Monday. Labor Day Monday. Hopefully, you're not laboring. You're relaxing. So we've got Huntrix coming up. Chapel Roan, Dua Lipa, Bryan Adams, and here's Human League.

They're all to hide my guilt and shame. I forgive you, now I ask the same of you. 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

0: 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Bob Hauer's going to be at the River End of Summer Night Out at Albany Med Health System at SPAC September 19th, featuring OAR with special guests Gavin DeGraw and Katie Tunstall. 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

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I don't

try to the top. I've been out of shape, taking out the box. I'm an astronaut. 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Kind of shocking, they want a static with precision. 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Batter up

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With Bob Howard, TIL. Today I learned chewing gum might actually make you smarter. Sort of. It's coming up in minutes.

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1: Checking in on this Labor Day. 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The Wallflowers are on. Taylor Swift's coming up next.

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